you. Wow. Yeah. Thank you. 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

0: Let's do another one right away, and instead of that ending, let's just vamp out like Flora suggested, and you can maybe sing some stuff over the top, Flora.
1: Okay.
0: And when comes to the part that I'm playing with the piano,
1: yeah.
0: After Flora's first two choruses, just listen to it as an accompaniment to a guitar shit on the top, because that's what I'm going to be doing.
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kind of woman that would trim your toenails at 5 o'clock in the morning. She was honest, loyal, sincere, dedicated, understanding. She was everything a man could ever want a woman to be. She was everything to me, and she was my woman. I can remember the first time we met in New York City in Central Park. I was wearing a pair of white sneakers and a pair of white shorts, and I had a white t-shirt on with the inscription that read in the front of it, Earth, Wind, and Fire. You could not tell me that I was not good to go. Oh, we got married. Well, 2 days later, we got married, and everything was cool for about 4 years. And that's when the other voices came into the picture. You know what I'm talking about when I say the other voices? You know, Mary said that Roy was running around with Harriet and Beverly, and it got back to the home front. And me and my old lady started going through a repetitious cycle of splitting up and coming back together and splitting up and coming back together until it just got ridiculous. You know what she said? She said, Roy, I said, yo. She said, Roy, if you don't stop playing that music, running all over the country like you're crazy or something, I'm gonna leave you. I could not believe my ears, so I went outside and took a walk around the block. I came back in the house, and I walked up to her. I said, come again. She said, if you don't stop playing that music, running all over the country like you're crazy or something, I'm gonna leave you. You know what I told her? Bye. Now, I don't want to sound cold, I don't want to sound hard, but you know, a man can only take so much. And that was too much for me. Let me go back, let me just forget about that negative thing. Let's go back to the positive. Remember when we were in the park? Well, we had a blanket, and we were laying there in the park. I'm gonna tell you the first words I whispered in the ear. I pulled her close to me and I said these words to her. Check this out. Let me kiss you on your pussy.

NYCBAPT. Roy Ayers, New York City, bachelor apartment, doing my thing, minding my own business. As a matter of fact, I was looking at the television, and the telephone rang. At that time, I had incorporated into my voice pattern what I call my Barry White approach. And I picked up the phone and I said, "Hello." There was no answer. I said it once again, "Hello." And this voice came on the phone

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There's no one in the place except you and me. Set them up, Joe. You know, John, I got a little story that you ought to know. Wait till you hear about this. We're drinking, my friend, to the end of a brief episode. I'm telling you, that's what happened. Make it one for my baby and one more for the road. Here's to you. I got the routine. Oh, no, you too?

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Perhaps he could pick the lock. 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
3: I'ma go out here. 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I'ma hit this road. 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